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2: What if one day a magic genie suddenly appeared in front of you and the genie said, "I'm able to change anything you have ever done in the past"? What would you say? My name is Jay Rickstrew. I'm part of the Alpine Bank family, member FDIC. Think about it. If you could change anything you've done in the past, would you? As you decide, consider this. Every single thing that has ever happened to you has brought you to this moment. Those things have made you who you are today. Those things, especially the hardest ones, gave you perspective and strength. Alpine Bank believes in you. We believe in the wisdom you've gained over the years and in what your future holds. We just thought you'd like to know. 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
1: Well, very good Friday morning to you. A little feel-good Friday morning around here at Cool 105. It is now 6:02, and it looks like the heat is a-coming for us. That is what we're hearing here at Cool 105. We'll talk about that here in just a few seconds for Hot Topics. 7:27 this morning, know-it-all question of the day. It is back, pair of Toto tickets, and of course, Master Lyric Theater at 8:30 this morning. But let's jump into a few of those hot topics right here now from Cool 105. Well, Denver weekend has a heat advisory. This is how bad things are going to look this weekend. I hate putting it that way, but here's kind of the deal. They're saying a heat advisory. We've got an air quality alert for the wildfire smoke coming in. And yesterday we learned that that means if you go outside and you're breathing too much of the air, it's basically equivalent to smoking 7 cigarettes a day. Also, we're going to see triple digit heat over the weekend.

0: It's time to kick off the weekend with Melissa Moore in the morning on Cool 105.
1: Well, very good Friday morning to you. It is 7:02. What day is it, by the way? It is August 7th. Kids are going back to school this week. A lot of kids, a lot of teachers already back in school, we learned. And then next week, another busy week. Also, heat. It's going to be triple digits over the weekend. We'll talk about that here in just a second. And 7:27, know-it-all question of the day coming up. Got that pair of tickets for you going to see Toto, Christopher Cross, and the Romantics Saturday, August 22nd at Ball Arena. But let's jump into some of the hot topics going on right now. As I was just talking about, triple digit heat this weekend. So they're saying Denver's going to see a heat advisory. Not a surprise there. Air quality alert because of all the wildfire smoke coming in, not just from our state, but also from Utah and some of the northwestern states. So they are going to be opening cooling centers, they're saying, this weekend. And I mean, that's good news. We've got to have those for folks. And those centers will be open through Sunday because of the extreme heat. Well, Governor Polis made the announcement yesterday, and a lot of people who've been wanting to get e-bikes are super excited about this because Colorado is bringing back the e-bike rebate program. They're saying you can save up to $1,600. So if you've been thinking about getting one, that program, by the way, does not kick back in effect until August 24th. Well, this story, I think, is going to be met with a little bit of controversy because the FDA has approved a new flu vaccine for people over the age of 50. Now, they say it's using the same technology as the COVID vaccine, that mRNA flu technology. It's going to be called the mFluzia, I think is what it looks like it's going to be called. That will be happening this fall. And I know a lot of people are saying, well, wait a minute. There are some problems with the flu or the COVID vaccine, but I guess we'll have to wait and figure that one out. And the best fast food hamburger in America. So it goes to this place called

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2: All right, I think it's a little tough today. Let's do this clip one more time from Archer. Once you know the song title and the artist, call me 303-504-0105. Here we go.
3: What a girl wants, yeah. What a girl needs, yeah. Whatever makes me happy and sets you free.
2: That's not what I want. That's not what I want. Cool 105. Here's what we're going to do. We're going to just talk to Natalie. You can tell. Okay. All right. Natalie, are you there? Natalie.
4: Yeah.
2: Hi. All right.
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2: So, all right. We're all live on the air right now, so don't say any bad words. 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
4: It's What a Girl Wants by Christina Aguilera.
2: Yes, it is. Yes, it is. 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Was having trouble patching you through, as they used to say. Natalie, great job. Congratulations. 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
2: Nice job, girl. Nice job. All right. Hold on just a second. Have a little what they call technical difficulties. All right, Natalie, hold on. And let's listen to that song right now. Here we go.
4: What a girl.

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